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I just spent a half a meal on a chandelier. Now you trying to cut me off like a light switch. 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Saying that you need some time to breathe.

0: 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Починай день правильно з Юкірадіо.
1: To show Avicii I was cool. And when I finally got sober, felt 10 years older, but fuck it, it was something to do.

0: picture right now.
1: Oh, that could be a disaster. I'm gonna take it anyways, though.